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1: 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Welcome to the Jordan Breakfast Show. And today,
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3: 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And today,
0: hey, everybody, this is The Sweet, and it's about to get all funky today. Great music and fantastic teams in making you the best entrepreneur you can possibly be. Yes, so my people, this is not Jordan Drive, and I've been listening to, so we'll get better information. We won't give you no move, I need you. But if you don't say one move, move your radio with you.
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2: 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I won't give you no move, I need you. But if you don't say one move, move your radio too.
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1: 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Welcome to the Jordan Breakfast Show. And today,
0: hey, everybody, this is The Sweet, and it's about to get all funky today. Great music and fantastic teams in making you the best entrepreneur you can possibly be. 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I won't give you no move an intro, but if you don't say one move, move your radio with you.
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1: 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Good morning, Lagos. Welcome to the Jordan Breakfast Show. And today,
0: 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Great music and fantastic teams in making you the best entrepreneur you can possibly be. 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
0: My people, this is not Jordan Drive. Now they listen to, so we'll get better information. We won't give you no move an inch. But if you don't say one move, move your radio too.
1: 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And today we'll be discussing
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1: Yes. Good morning, Lagos. Welcome to the Jordan Breakfast Show. And today...
0: Hey, everybody, this is The Sweet, and it's about to get all funky today. 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
1: 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Jordan Entrepreneur. 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And today...
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7: 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Welcome to the Jordan Breakfast Show. And today,
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0: 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Good morning, Lagos. Welcome to the Judd and Breakfast Show. And today...
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0: 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And today...
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0: 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On Jordan. Good morning, Lagos. Welcome to the Jordan Breakfast Show. And today,
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1: 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And today,
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3: 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Good morning, Lagos. 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
3: 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And today,
0: hey, everybody, this is The Sweet, and it's about to get all funky today. Great music and fantastic teams in making you the best entrepreneur you can possibly be. Yes, so my people, this is not Jordan Drive, and I've been listening to, so get better information. I won't give you no move, I need you. But if you don't say one move, move your radio with this.
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3: 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And today,
0: hey, everybody, this is The Sweet, and it's about to get all funky today. Great music and fantastic teams in making you the best entrepreneur you can possibly be. 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I won't give you no move, I need you. But if you don't say one move, move your radio with this.
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3: 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And today,
0: hey, everybody, this is The Sweet, and it's about to get all funky today. 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
2: 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Welcome to the Jordan Breakfast Show. And today,
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3: 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And today,
0: hey, everybody, this is The Sweet, and it's about to get all funky today. Great music and fantastic teams in making you the best entrepreneur you can possibly be. Yes, so my people, this is not Jordan Drive, and I've been listening to so get better information. I won't give you no move, I need you. But if you don't say one move, move your radio with you.
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2: 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And today...
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0: hey everybody, this is The Sweet and it's about to get all funky today. 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We won't give you no move on each show, but if you don't say one move, move your radio too.
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1: 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And today...
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3: Yes. Good morning, Lagos. Welcome to the Jordan Breakfast Show. And today...
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2: 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And today,
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0: hey everybody, this is the Sweet, and it's about to get all funky today. 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
1: 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And today,
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1: 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Good morning, Lagos. Welcome to the Jordan Breakfast Show. And today,
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0: 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Great music and fantastic teams in making you the best entrepreneur you can possibly be. 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Better information, I won't give you no move, I need you. 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
4: 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And today,
0: hey everybody, this is The Sweet, and it's about to get all funky today. Great music and fantastic teams in making you the best entrepreneur you can possibly be. Yes, so my people, this is not Jordan Drive, and I've been listening to so good. Better information, I won't give you no move, I need you. 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
4: 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And today,
0: hey everybody, this is The Sweet, and it's about to get all funky today. Great music and fantastic teams in making you the best entrepreneur you can possibly be. Yes, so my people, this is not Jordan Drive, and I've been listening to so good. 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
0: Yes, so my people, this is not Jordan Drive. 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
2: 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Won't give you no move an inch, but if you don't say one move, move your radio too.
0: 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And today we'll be discussing
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1: 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And today...
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3: 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I won't give you no move, an intro, but if you don't say one move, move your radio too.
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5: 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And today,
0: hey, everybody, this is The Sweet, and it's about to get all funky today. 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
3: 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And today,
0: hey, everybody, this is The Sweets, and it's about to get all funky today. Great music and fantastic teams in making you the best entrepreneur you can possibly be. Yes, so my people, this is not Jordan Drive, and I've been listening to, so we'll get better information. We won't give you no move, I need you. But if you don't say one move, move your radio.
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0: Good morning, Lagos. 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
3: hey, everybody, this is the Sweet, and it's about to get all funky today. 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
0: 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And today we'll be discussing
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0: hey, everybody, this is The Sweet, and it's about to get all funky today. Great music and fantastic teams in making you the best entrepreneur you can possibly be. Yes, so my people, this is not Jordan Drive, and I've been listening to, so get better information. I won't give you no move, I need you. But if you don't say one move, move your radio with you.
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0: 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Good morning, Lagos. 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And today...
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0: Yes, so my people, this is not Jordan Drive, and I've been listening to, so get better information. 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

0: 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Good morning, Lagos. 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
7: 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And today,
0: hey, everybody, this is The Sweet, and it's about to get all funky today. Great music and fantastic teams in making you the best entrepreneur you can possibly be. Yes, so my people, this is not Jordan Drive, and I've been listening to, so get better information. I won't give you no move, I need you. But if you don't say one move, move your radio too.
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7: 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Good morning, Lagos. 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And today,
0: hey, everybody, this is The Sweet, and it's about to get all funky today. 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Yes, so my people, this is not Jordan Drive, and I've been listening to, so get better information. I won't give you no move, I need you. But if you don't say one move, move your radio too.
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0: Possibly be. 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I won't give you no move an inch. 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
6: 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And today,
0: hey everybody, this is the Sweet, and it's about to get all funky today. Great music and fantastic teams in making you the best entrepreneur you can possibly be. Yes, so my people listen at Jordan Drive and I they listen to. So get better information. I won't give you no move an intro, but if you don't say one move, move your radio with this.
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1: 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Welcome to the Jordan Breakfast Show. 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
1: 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And today,
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0: 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Great music and fantastic teams in making you the best entrepreneur you can possibly be. Yes, so my people, this is not Jordan Drive. Now they listen to, so get better information. I won't give you no move and intro, but if you don't say one move, move your radio with it.
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1: 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Welcome to the Jordan Breakfast Show. And today,
0: hey everybody, this is the Sweet, and it's about to get all funky today. Great music and fantastic teams in making you the best entrepreneur you can possibly be. Yes, so my people, this is not Jordan Drive, and I've been listening to so get better information. I won't give you no move, I need you. But if you don't say one move, move your radio.
1: Hello, Lagos. 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And today we'll be discussing
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1: 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And today,
0: hey everybody, this is the Sweet, and it's about to get all funky today. Great music and fantastic teams in making you the best entrepreneur you can possibly be. Yes, so my people, this is not Jordan Drive, and I've been listening to so get better information. I won't give you no move, I need you. But if you don't say one move, move your radio.
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0: Yes, so my people, this is not Jordan Drive, and I've been listening to so get better information. I won't give you no move, I need you. 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
3: 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And today...
0: Hey, everybody, this is The Sweet, and it's about to get all funky today. Great music and fantastic teams in making you the best entrepreneur you can possibly be. 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We won't give you no move an inch, but if you don't say one move, move your radio.
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3: 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And today...
0: Hey, everybody, this is The Sweet, and it's about to get all funky today. Great music and fantastic teams in making you the best entrepreneur you can possibly be. 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We won't give you no move an inch, but if you don't say one move, move your radio with me.
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0: Hey, everybody, this is The Sweet, and it's about to get all funky today. Great music and fantastic teams in making you the best entrepreneur you can possibly be. 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We won't give you no move an inch, but if you don't say one move, move your radio with me.
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0: 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And today,
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0: 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And today we'll be discussing
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1: 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Welcome to the Jordan Breakfast Show. And today,
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1: 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And today,
0: hey everybody, this is the Sweet, and it's about to get all funky today. Great music and fantastic teams in making you the best entrepreneur you can possibly be. Yes, so my people, this is not Jordan Drive, and I've been listening to, so get better information. I won't give you no move, I need you. But if you don't say one move, move your radio too.
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1: 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And today,
0: hey everybody, this is the Sweet, and it's about to get all funky today. Great music and fantastic teams in making you the best entrepreneur you can possibly be. 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I won't give you no move, I need you. But if you don't say one move, move your radio with it.
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1: 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And today...
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0: 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This is Jordan.
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0: hey, everybody, this is The Sweet, and it's about to get all funky today. Great music and fantastic teams in making you the best entrepreneur you can possibly be. 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
1: 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Welcome to the Jordan Breakfast Show. And today...
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1: 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And today we'll be discussing
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1: 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Good morning, Lagos. Welcome to the Jordan Breakfast Show. And today...
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2: 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And today,
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3: 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I won't give you no move, I need you. 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
3: 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Great music and fantastic teams in making you the best entrepreneur you can possibly be. Yes, so my people, this is not Jordan Drive, and I've been listening to so get better information. I won't give you no move, I need you. But if you don't say one move, move your radio.
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3: 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I won't give you no move, I need you. 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
0: hey everybody, this is The Sweet, and it's about to get all funky today. Great music and fantastic teams in making you the best entrepreneur you can possibly be. Yes, so my people, this is not Jordan Drive, and I've been listening to it, so we'll get better information. I won't give you no move, I need you, but if you don't say one move, move your radio with you.
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0: hey everybody, this is The Sweet, and it's about to get all funky today. Great music and fantastic teams in making you the best entrepreneur you can possibly be. Yes, so my people, this is not Jordan Drive, and I've been listening to it, so we'll get better information. I won't give you no move, I need you, but if you don't say one move, move your radio with you.
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0: Hey, everybody, this is The Sweet, and it's about to get all funky today. Great music and fantastic teams in making you the best entrepreneur you can possibly be. Yes, so my people, this is my Jordan Drive, and I've been listening to so get better information. I won't give you no move an intro, but if you don't say one move, move your radio too.
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0: just a click away. 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Jordan F. Good morning, Lagos. Welcome to the Jordan Breakfast Show. And today...
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4: 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Welcome to the Jordan Breakfast Show. 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
1: 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And today,
0: hey everybody, this is the Sweet, and it's about to get all funky today. Great music and fantastic teams in making you the best entrepreneur you can possibly be. Yes, so my people, this is not Jordan Drive, and I've been listening to so get better information. I won't give you no move, I need you. 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
0: Possibly be. 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
0: Yes, so my people, this is not Jordan Drive. 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
0: Possibly. Yes, so my people, this is not Jordan Drive. 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
4: 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And today,
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0: Possibly be. Yes, so my people, this is not Jordan Drive, now they listen to, so we'll get better information. We won't give you no move an inch, but if you don't say one move, move your radio with it.
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4: 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Good morning, Lagos. 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And today,
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0: hey, everybody, this is The Sweet, and it's about to get all funky today. Great music and fantastic teams in making you the best entrepreneur you can possibly be. Yes, so my people, this is not Jordan Drive, and I've been listening to so get better information. I won't give you no move, I need you. But if you don't say one move, move your radio with you.
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0: Yes, so my people, this is not Jordan Drive. 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
6: 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And today,
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0: Yes, so my people, this is not Jordan Drive. 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
1: 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And today...
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3: 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And today,
0: hey, everybody, this is The Sweets, and it's about to get all funky today. Great music and fantastic teams in making you the best entrepreneur you can possibly be. 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We won't give you no move, I need you. 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
0: hey, everybody, this is The Sweet, and it's about to get all funky today. 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
0: hey, everybody, this is The Sweet, and it's about to get all funky today. Great music and fantastic teams in making you the best entrepreneur you can possibly be. 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Won't give you no move, I need you. 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
5: 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Welcome to the Jordan Breakfast Show. And today,
0: hey, everybody, this is The Sweet, and it's about to get all funky today. Great music and fantastic teams in making you the best entrepreneur you can possibly be. Yes, so my people, this is not Jordan Drive, and I've been listening to, so get better information. Won't give you no move, I need you. But if you don't say one move, move your radio with this.
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0: 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And today...
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4: 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And today,
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1: 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Welcome to the Jordan Knight Show. And today we'll be discussing
2: 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Are here.
1: Yes. Good morning, Lagos. Welcome to the Jordan Breakfast Show. And today,
0: hey, everybody, this is The Sweet, and it's about to get all funky today. Great music and fantastic teams in making you the best entrepreneur you can possibly be. Yes, so my people, this is not Jordan Drive, and I've been listening to, so get better information. I won't give you no move an inch, but if you don't say one move, move your radio with this.
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1: 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We won't give you no move an intro, but if you don't say one move,

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6: 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And today,
0: hey, everybody, this is The Sweet, and it's about to get all funky today. Great music and fantastic teams in making you the best entrepreneur you can possibly be. Yes, so my people, this is not Jordan Drive, and I've been listening to, so get better information. I won't give you no move, I need you. But if you don't say one move, move your radio too.
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5: 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Welcome to the Jordan Breakfast Show. 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
0: Good morning, Lagos. 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And today,
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1: 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Good morning, Lagos. Welcome to the Jordan Breakfast Show. And today...
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